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0: 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National When Pigs Fly Day today. You know, it's a day that celebrates what you say after the phrase, the Minnesota Vikings will make the playoffs.
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4: 59 low tonight. Tomorrow, get some sunshine. 74. Friday's high with sunshine. 75. Here's Day Seeker on the buzz.

Sheboygan's Rock Station, 106.5 The Buzz. Things that used to be free that now cost money. Seems like the new normal. The list coming up. Here's Tool on The Buzz, 46 and 2.

0: 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I hate that. 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

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Want your shot to win? 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
1: Drum roll, please. 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
0: The Buzz.

Heart Barracuda on the buzz. We got a big kickoff cash contest starting tomorrow. Get the details on that for you coming up here for a chance to win $10,000. Don't want to miss it. It's on the way. Here's the Foo Fighters on the buzz.

0: STP on The Buzz, kicking off tomorrow morning. Make sure you're listening to The Buzz between 8 and 9 for the kickoff cash keyword. 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

football. We got Brewers baseball going to be coming up too this weekend on Saturday. We'll play the game here on the Buzz with the Brewers and the Reds coming up 5:35 pregame, 6:10 first pitch Sunday night. Here's Filter on the Buzz.

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0: Nirvana on 106.5 The Buzz. Oh, this is interesting. Everyday inconveniences that drive us nuts. You know when you lose the end of the tape and then it shreds when you try to peel it, right? The phone charger that you think's charging your phone but never was. And then the 10 hot dogs with just 8 buns dilemma.
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9: 59 low tonight. Tomorrow, I guess the sunshine. 74 sun. Friday, great. 75. That's my perfect summer day. Godsmack's on the buzz.

106.5 The Buzz, home for the All Request Buzz at lunch hour. Back at it coming up tomorrow. Got you covered. It's Otto on the show from noon to one. And this week, chance to win those Milwaukee County Zoo tickets.

0: Oz, P. Roach, some Ozzy. Shinedown's in there coming up next.
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We getting ready for a big giveaway coming up, kicking off tomorrow. 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
1: 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We are your humble servants. Please give us the power to blow people's minds with our high voltage rock. 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

Nine Inch Nails had like a hole on your Thursday buzz. You have a chance to win $10,000 this weekend. We'll talk about that coming up here in a minute. Right now, it's Danzig Mother on the buzz.

0: The Morning Kerosene, all part of Nonstop Rock. Going to go in here on a Morning Buzz. My name is Mill Dog. Coming up at 8 o'clock this morning, well, between 8 and 9 a.m. this morning, we're going to have the keyword, the kickoff cash keyword. When you hear it, text it in, and you will get into the weekly contest. If the green and gold successfully return a kickoff or a touchdown this weekend, one lucky texter will win $10,000. 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
0: Sunshine 75 today, double nickels and clear tonight. Looking at sunny 77 on Friday. Saturday, a small chance of morning shower. Otherwise sunny and a high of 80. Pearl Jam gets back into the most minutes of music in the morning. 26.5 The Buzz.

Yeah, you're going to be stuck with him for a while. Roger Goodell just signed a 5-year contract extension, so you get the boom for the NFL draft. He'll be around through 2031. Chill.

0: Coach, Even If It Kills Me on a Ticket Window Thursday. On Wednesday, 6-5 of the Buzz, we got tickets for you to check out. Single day passes for the Art on Wheels Vintage Weekend with the VSCDA. Coming up at Road America, the Art on Wheels Vintage Weekend going to be happening September 18th through the 20th. Bringing hundreds of historic race cars to the track. 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But we will be giving away tickets all day today. Anytime the ticket window opens, we'll have your shot for a chance at single day passes for the Art on Wheels Vintage Weekend out at your National Park of Speed, Road America.
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2: From the WHBL Newsroom, here's the latest. I'm Stace Keen. The first Data Center Educational Speaker Series event took place Wednesday night in Sheboygan. Alliant Energy President Becky Valk kicked the series off, fielding questions regarding how data centers might impact the energy usage and impact costs passed on to residential users. Valk stated that data centers would not get priority over residential users in the case of a blackout or a brownout because that's just not how the grid functions. Valk was most emphatic in answering a question on the minds of many in attendance, and that was whether she could guarantee that residential consumers would not be bearing the costs regarding data centers.
3: Yes, I can guarantee that that is the basis of our large load tariff. And I urge you all to read it and to ask questions about it. It hasn't been approved. It's going to go through the process at the Public Service Commission. But the sole basis of coming up with that tariff was to do exactly that. To make sure that we are isolating the costs being caused by large load customers, calculating those costs, and then charging them to that large load customer. That's the entire foundation of that tariff.
2: Wisconsin Attorney General Josh Call wants to see tighter guidelines with the use of automated license plate readers. The state's top cop was in Milwaukee on Tuesday, where he discussed some of the benefits of systems such as flock cameras. Call mentioned how the license plate readers can be used by law enforcement to track down a missing child and other similar situations. His comments come as Sheboygan's police chief was making his case as to why the city should immediately terminate their contract with Flock Safety. Chief Kurt Semple also cited the benefits of the technology, but stressed that trust with agency partners was more valuable.
4: I believe overall our community is less safe if police do not have access to such technologies. But that access has to be consistent with our community's expectations and in a way that builds trust and legitimacy.
2: In the end, the council was unanimous in their vote to terminate the contract with Flock Safety. In the WHBL Newsroom, I'm Stace Keen.
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11: 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Engines pumping and thumping in time. 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

0: Maybe you didn't get enough of Plymouth Dirt Track Racing, or maybe you didn't even get to a race this season. There's one left. 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
0: Sunshine and 75 for today. Double nickels clear tonight. 77 and sunny on Friday. A chance of a morning shower on Saturday. Otherwise, about 80. Mostly sunny skies. Partly sunny. 75 with a small chance of rain on Sunday. Allison Chains gets us back into nonstop rock. The most minutes of music in the morning. 106.5 The Buzz.

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1: Drum roll, please. Hit me with the drum roll. 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That's fine.
0: The Buzz.

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0: Van Halen ain't talking about love, all part of Nonstop Rock and the Buzz. We are talking about you possibly winning $10,000 this weekend. We have our kickoff cash contest coming up this morning. Between 8 and 9 a.m., you got to listen for the kickoff cash keyword. When you hear it, text the keyword, and you'll be in the weekly contest. If the green and gold successfully return a kickoff for a touchdown this weekend, one lucky texter will win $10,000. 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
2: From the WHBL Newsroom, here's the latest. I'm Stace Keene. The first Data Center Educational Speaker Series event took place last night in Sheboygan. WHBL's Kevin Zimmerman has some of the highlights.
3: Sheboygan residents were given a lesson on energy management when the president of Alliant Energy, Becky Valk, dug deeply into the practical and regulatory web of issues faced by public power utilities and those they serve amid the growth of data centers. The mostly orderly crowd attending the city's first in a series of expert speakers was told by Valk that there are tangible benefits to residents when data centers operate in the area, and the increase in the tax base has made possible community investment on what she called a breathtaking scale. While she said that hosting a data center is not for every city,
4: but I will applaud Sheboygan for having this type of a forum to answer questions, because we're only going to learn if we ask questions and if we're willing to have difficult conversations. And if we're also willing to see what worked in one community and what didn't work.
3: Addressing the local energy economy, Valk said that Alliant has changed their plans, now committing to operate the Edgewater Generating Station as well as their unit in Columbia, running on coal through 2029.
4: As we bring on more intermittent resources like wind and solar, it has become abundantly clear from a physics perspective that we need to keep baseload generating units operating in order to ensure reliability.
3: The second in the series takes place next Wednesday night. Kevin Zimmerman, WHBL News.
2: 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In the WHBL Newsroom, I'm Stace Keene.
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Are you part of the most parents in this scenario? 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

STP, Big Empty, all part of Nonstop Rock in your morning buzz. My name is Mildog. Coming up today on the All Request Buzz Lunch, Otto is cleaning out our prize closet. Bunch of stuff that did not get picked up and claimed. And over the last month or two, we got Milwaukee County Zoo tickets, Butchanan Pine Grove gift cards, also Peabody's Pizza Company certificates, and whatever else you guys forgot to pick up. We'll be regurgitating that all this week on the All Request Buzz Lunch. AC/DC, Shoot the Thrill, your morning buzz.

0: all put a nonstop rock on a ticket window Thursday. We got tickets for you to check out the Art on Wheels Vintage Weekend with the VSCDA at Road America. 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We are the Buzz. 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
0: Sunshine 75 today. Clear double nickels for tonight. Sunny 77 on Friday. Chance of morning rain Saturday. Otherwise sunny and a high of 80. Shine down. Here's Young again. Back to the most minutes of music in the morning on The Buzz.

0: let's go hunting, baby. Say, friend, you go up that ridge, and I go down in the swamp. We'll get that buck.
1: If some of our teenage thrill seekers really want to go out and get a thrill, let them go up into the northwest and tangle with a grizzly bear, a polar bear, and a brown bear. They'll get their thrill. That will cleanse the soul.
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0: GNR, Sweet Child O' Mine, I, and all part of Nonstop Rock in your morning buzz, according to a vet. One vet says you need to be distraction-free while walking your dog. Some animal experts claim that if you're scrolling on social media or even listening to a podcast, it's almost like distractive driving. They stress if you're glued to your cell phone, you may miss out on any dangerous situations, such as your dog approaching another dog or a child walking by or your dog eating something harmful along the way. So, yeah, vets cross country are saying, stop scrolling while you're walking your dog. Your dog would probably like prefer that, too. We'll get the Chevelle Queen, Aerosmith, coming up next.
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2: From the WHBL Newsroom, here's the latest. I'm Stace Keen. The first Data Center Educational Speaker Series event took place Wednesday night in Sheboygan. Alliant Energy President Becky Valk kicked the series off, fielding questions regarding how data centers might impact the energy usage and impact costs passed on to residential users. Valk stated that data centers would not get priority over residential users in the case of a blackout or a brownout because that's just not how the grid functions. Valk was most emphatic in answering a question on the minds of many in attendance, and that was whether she could guarantee that residential consumers would not be bearing the costs regarding data centers.
3: Yes, I can guarantee that that is the basis of our large load tariff. And I urge you all to read it and to ask questions about it. It hasn't been approved. It's going to go through the process at the Public Service Commission. But the sole basis of coming up with that tariff was to do exactly that. To make sure that we are isolating the costs being caused by large load customers, calculating those costs, and then charging them to that large load customer. That's the entire foundation of that tariff.
2: Wisconsin Attorney General Josh Call wants to see tighter guidelines with the use of automated license plate readers. The state's top cop was in Milwaukee on Tuesday, where he discussed some of the benefits of systems such as flock cameras. Call mentioned how the license plate readers can be used by law enforcement to track down a missing child and other similar situations. His comments come as Sheboygan's police chief was making his case as to why the city should immediately terminate their contract with flock safety. Chief Kurt Semple also cited the benefits of the technology, but stressed that trust with agency partners was more valuable.
4: I believe overall our community is less safe if police do not have access to such technologies. But that access has to be consistent with our community's expectations and in a way that builds trust and legitimacy.
2: In the end, the council was unanimous in their vote to terminate the contract with flock safety. In the WHBL Newsroom, I'm Stace Keen.
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0: bit of nonstop rock getting going here on your morning buzz. If you're a fan of your Milwaukee Brewers and you like listening to games, you're going to have to make a special note coming up this weekend. We got two games coming up here on the buzz. The Brewers are going to be taking on the Cincinnati Reds down at AmFam Field. 6:10 first pitch on Saturday and 1:10 first pitch on Sunday. Of course, we got Saturday. We got a Badgers game. They're going to be taking on Western Illinois at a little after 6 o'clock. So we'll have the Brewers over here on the buzz both Saturday and Sunday. Of course, we got the Packer game on Sunday. So Brewers game Saturday and Sunday here in the buzz. Then we'll have the Badgers and the Packers over on WHBL. Just a programming note for you. We'll get the POD, Days of the New, Ashes to New. Plus, we'll have your kickoff cash keyword for your chance at $10,000 this weekend. Coming up, stick around.
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0: Black Label Society, name and blood, all part of Nonstop Rock in your morning buzz. My name is Mill Dog. We have our kickoff cash contest kicking off this weekend, where you have a chance to win $10,000, courtesy of Four Season Comfort, Patch Adams Medicare Solutions, and Sheboygan Discount Warehouse. 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
2: From the WHBL Newsroom, here's the latest. I'm Stace Keen. The first Data Center Educational Speaker Series event took place last night in Sheboygan. WHBL's Kevin Zimmerman has some of the highlights.
3: Sheboygan residents were given a lesson on energy management when the president of Alliant Energy, Becky Valk, dug deeply into the practical and regulatory web of issues faced by public power utilities and those they serve amid the growth of data centers. The mostly orderly crowd attending the city's first in a series of expert speakers was told by Valk that there are tangible benefits to residents when data centers operate in the area, and the increase in the tax base has made possible community investment on what she called a breathtaking scale. While she said that hosting a data center is not for every city,
4: but I will applaud Sheboygan for having this type of a forum to answer questions, because we're only going to learn if we ask questions and if we're willing to have difficult conversations, and if we're also willing to see what worked in one community and what didn't work.
3: Addressing the local energy economy, Valk said that Alliant has changed their plans, now committing to operate the Edgewater Generating Station as well as their unit in Columbia, running on coal through 2029.
4: As we bring on more intermittent resources like wind and solar, it has become abundantly clear from a physics perspective that we need to keep baseload generating units operating in order to ensure reliability.
3: The second in the series takes place next Wednesday night. Kevin Zimmerman, WHBL News.
2: The Tunnel to Tower Sheboygan 5K Run and Walk is set for this Saturday, September 12th. 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In the WHBL Newsroom, I'm Stace Keen.
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Sheboygan's Rock Station 106.5 The Buzz, and a howdy doody dooters. Happy Thursday morning to you, lovely folks. Fingers crossed off to a solid start, closing in on the weekend, Buzz. First things first, ticket windows today. Details on that here in a second.

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0: from Eve Under Fire with Maria Brink Smoke Show. Maria Brink, Sheboygan's Rock Station 106.5 The Buzz. Again, thank you lovely folks for joining me. How in the hell is your Thursday going? Fingers crossed it's going well for you. Weather-wise, looks like, knocking on wood, should be a pretty cooperative day for us. Sunny start to the day. We will, of course, get into that. Got anything fun and exciting going on this weekend? Number of options. We'll get into that a little bit down the road. We will, of course, first things first, get Tiggy Windows fired back off today. Looks like it is going to be just a one-off day. But if you would like to go check out Art on Wheels Vintage Weekend going on with VSCDA at Road America, September 18th, 19th, and 20th, we have got your shot at that. Again, it does look like it is just going to be a today-only thing, but all through the day, listen for your cue to hit us up. We're going to do text to win in the morning, keeping it a hell of a lot easier. I'll give you a keyword. Text that in to 920-451-2300. Sixth person through going to get themselves a pair of tickets, single-day tickets, for Art on Wheels. Again, Vintage Weekend with VSCDA at Road America, September 18th, 19th, and 20th, bringing hundreds of historic cars to the track. So definitely be a good time. That is a week from this upcoming Friday, Saturday, Sunday. Again, single day passes. We'll need your name, your phone number, an email address, and then, of course, which of those 3 days you would prefer to check out. I would encourage you to take a gander at all the details, roadamerica.com, but we'll be doling out those ticket windows through the day today, and it does look like today only, so be on your toes, gang.
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0: Sunny bugs. Start to the day. A little cooler than what some of the last couple days were. We'll start off with that. 67 and sunny for the time being, making some clouds rolling in as the day progresses. 75 the high for this afternoon. But it is expected to stay dry. Bold move calling it a 0% chance of precipitation, so we'll roll on with that. 73 the high tomorrow, another 0% chance of precipitation, partly cloudy skies. Wrap up your work week on Friday this weekend. Looking like it's going to be pretty cooperative. Saturday, 82, a 10% chance of showers. You like to see that. Got a buddy that's got a little shindig going on this Saturday. We'll talk about that a little bit down the road. A little cooler for your Packers Sunday, high of 72 degrees, partly cloudy skies, another 10% chance of showers. So again, looks like the week is

live. It's Rattle the Cage, Sheboygan Rock Station 106.5. The Buzz rolling on through the nonstop rock. Again, ticket windows on the way. We'll start peppering those in here before long. Be on your toes. Got anything fun and exciting going on this weekend. A couple options, one of which, so happens, Buddy Bill's actually helped hosting a little mini car show up on the north side. Talk about that here shortly. Got some requests to ask. You know, it's the angry up after skillet on the Buzz.

0: request for Asking Alexandria that's never gonna learn. Sheboygan's Rock Station 106.5 The Buzz. Shout out to Taylor on that one. I appreciate you, my guy. Keep those coming. 920-451-2300. If there's something you want to hear, let us know. Mentioned it a little bit ago. Got anything fun and exciting going on? Obviously, I think most of us pumped to not do a damn thing outside of maybe guzzle a couple beers, maybe fire up the grill, watch the Packers on Sunday. I think we're all on board with that one. That said, if your Saturday is free, have a buddy, let me know. Got the 6th annual Affordable Auto Big Car Show is going on this Saturday. 208 Muth Court up on the north side of Sheboygan, right off of North Avenue. I'm pretty sure it's like right behind where the Cousin Subs is. I think it may be a little bit down the road from that. Check out Affordable Auto on their Facebook page. They do have their flyers and all that stuff there. They got 15 different trophies. Some free giveaways, some gift bags going on. I believe they're going to have some food trucks and ice cream trucks out there as well. I went to one. I don't know if I made it last year, but the year before. I'm not even that big of a car guy and stuff, but it was still sweet. Go wander around, see some cool-ass cars and all that good stuff. But again, if you are free this Saturday, definitely worth checking out the 6th annual Affordable Auto Big Car Show. Again, best bet is look up Affordable Auto Repair Sheboygan at their Facebook page. You'll see the little flyer thing that they got going on. I did see another little post somewhere. I can't find it right now. Oh, here we go. 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What is it? My eyes are absolutely terrible. 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Again, it's going on this coming Saturday. I'm trying to find the I think it starts off at 10 to 3. 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

Zeppelin, Sheboygan Truck Station 106.5. The Buzz got us about 5 minutes shy of 10 o'clock. Getting some more requests coming in. Got some Beastie Boys. Got some David Lee Roth plugged in, ready to go. I'm going to start pacing them out as I usually do. They do have a tendency kind of hitting a wall about mid-morning and stuff, so I don't want to get too carried away too quick. Get a couple more in. We'll pepper some in. Always try to save some for the noon hour. We'll get you details on that. A little bit down the road, it is a ticket window Thursday. Again, single day passes for Road America's Art on Wheels Vintage Weekend going on with Road America and the VSCDA September 18th, 19th, and 20th. It is single day passes, so we'll need to know which day you want to go. 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Six person through, getting on, I believe, the email list for Art on Wheels Vintage Weekend with the VSCDA at America's National Park of Speed, good old Road America. 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

Robert Roach. New music is CNL, Sheboygan's Rock Station 106.5. The Buzz, 9 minutes after 10 o'clock. Didn't get a ticket window in the books late last hour. Whole crap load of people firing texts off to get in on that one. Timed it out perfectly there, Steve. Congratulations. We do got you on the winner list. That said, got your name, your phone number, your email, all that jazz. Do need to know which of those 3 days you would like to go. It's Friday the 18th, Saturday the 19th, or Sunday the 20th. So if you could reply, we'll get everything finished off. We'll get at least one more in before I boogie for this morning. Otto's going to roll on with it this afternoon as well. Some more requests coming in. Got some requested Beastie Boys going out to Brad on the Buzz.

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10: Still plenty of sunshine going on out there. We are up to 70 degrees here in Sheboygan. Still expecting a little bit of cloud cover to roll in if words are a thing that I could definitely do. High of 75 degrees for this afternoon, partly cloudy skies. Still looking at a 0% chance of precipitation, so looking pretty good to go there. Same 0% chance of Friday showers tomorrow. A smidge cooler, high of 73 degrees, partly cloudy skies once again. Back into the 80s on Saturday with a high of 82 degrees. A 10% chance of showers, 10% chance of Sunday showers again, high of 72 degrees. Showers expected, 60% chance of Monday showers, thunderstorms, and

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1: So are you ready?
2: 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I forgot to put in the crystals. Okay, turn it on.
0: The Buzz.

so far away. Sheboygan's Rock Station 106.5 The Buzz. Going out to Clayton on that one. Appreciate you, pal. Kurt just saw that text. Let me see how the next hour, 20 minutes go. Got a couple songs jotted down. Got two of them actually plugged in, ready to go. Got a bunch of these text messages getting buried with ticket windows and stuff. So if I get the shout outs wrong, my apologies, but we'll do our best on that one. Keep them coming. We'll get you more details on that. Requested David Lee Roth up after new Letdown. Let's do it for the love. Man on a man.

0: texted in request David Lee Roth, the Yankee Rose, Sheboygan's Rock Station 106.5. The Buzz got us about 15 minutes shy of 11 o'clock. I now have got three songs jotted down, one of them plugged in, ready to go. We will see how the next hour and 15 minutes go. Again, always try to save a couple of them for the noon hour. We'll get you more details on the upcoming Buzz Lunch on the other side of 11 o'clock. Let's see if we can't get another ticket window winner in as well. Again, we got single day passes for Road America Art on Wheels Vintage Weekend. It's Thursday through Sunday. I could have sworn. Wait. No, it's Friday's the 18th, 19th, and 20th. I don't know why this thing is saying Thursday through Sunday, but either way, it's single day passes. So if you would like to go, text the word ticket, T-I-C-K-E-T, to 920-451-2300. 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Again, we're going to need your name, your phone number, email address, and which of those 3 days you want to check out. 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

0: Sheboygan Rock Station 106.5, The Buzz, right at 4 minutes away from 11 o'clock. Keep those requests coming. We'll get you more in-depth details on the other side of 11 o'clock. Do get some requested 3:11 on the other side of that. We'll fill you in on those details. Upcoming Buzz Lunch a little better than an hour away. Congratulations. Another ticket window in the books most recently. Ryan, we got you all squared away. I think I wrote it down. Yeah, we got you on the 19th, the Saturday. Keep it on your email. Again, these are all through Road America, and I am not entirely sure how Road America does it. I know they're going to be emailing you out. So if you do win, if you would be so kind, keep an eye on your email. Reply to that, accept all the information, reply to the information, get everything squared away when you can. We'll have more chance for some Road America tickets through the day. Keep us rolling with Poppy Lee, Amy Lee, Courtney LaPlante. 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

See their fake it, Sheboygan's Rock Station 106.5, The Buzz, 8.5 minutes after 11 o'clock, closing in on The Buzz Lunch. Still plenty of room for your request, couple of them jotted down. I have got that one song plugged in, ready to go. We will fill you in on the upcoming Buzz Lunch. Again, some of these require, the text got buried with these ticket window things. So I got some 311. I have no idea who texted it in, though.

0: the buzz, texted in request. Did just find that text message. Yay me, but didn't have a name on it, so I guess it really doesn't matter anyway. As long as we got the important part. Got the request plugged in, ready to go. So there we have it, gang. Keep them coming, 920-451-2300. If there's something you want to hear, let us know. We'll see if we can't make it work. Again, got a couple songs jotted down for the noon hour. We will see how the next 45 minutes go. Get a couple more in. We'll sneak them in, as I have been known to do from time to time. But on that same note, always try to save at least a couple of them for the noon hour. So again, fire away, my friends. If there's something you want to hear, hit us up, 920-451-2300, as we continue. And by we, I mean pretty much just Otto. Tidying up the Buzz prize closet. Any of the neglected prizes over the past however many months it may have been, getting shuffled right back in. So there is a plethora of different options. It could be Butch and Ann's Pine Grove. It could be Peabody's Pizza. It could be Milwaukee Zoo tickets. It could be anything else that, truth be told, maybe something I completely missed on. Either way, scoop up your prizes, gang. Otherwise, you know, just send it back out to someone else. First person through, answer birthday-related trivia correctly, getting themselves a prize, of which I haven't the slightest clue of what it is. But again, Otto will get you more details when he gets into the Buzz Lunch, which is 44 minutes away from getting fired off. So keep those requests coming, 920-451-2300. If there's something you want to hear, shoot us a text, gang.
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0: Sunny and up to 72 degrees here in Sheboygan. All in all, not a bad Thursday on the way, or underway rather. May get some clouds rolling in. High of 75 degrees for this afternoon. Still looking at a 0% chance of some precipitation, so I like those odds, gang. Overnight low, 57 degrees temperatures. Taking quite a bit of a dip this evening. Tomorrow, very comparable today. Once again, a 0% chance of precipitation. High of 73 degrees under partly cloudy skies for your Friday. Saturday, getting us back into the 80s. High of 82 degrees. Once again, partly cloudy skies. 10% chance of precipitation. Another 10% chance of Sunday showers. High of 72 degrees. 78 and a 60% chance of showers. Thunderstorms to kick off your work week on Monday. Current conditions, extended forecast online, 106.5thebuzz.com. Get us back into nonstop rock. Got the Duel for Five Finger Death Punch up on the way. Lenny Kravitz, Nirvana, Pastor G&R kick us off with the Buzz. Welcome to-

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your boy, Gatrox, Station 106.5. The Buzz, well, that is just about gonna do it, gang. My name is Bill Dodo. Got the Buzz Lunch right around the corner. There is still plenty of room for your requests. Usually slow down a bit this time of day, so no surprise there. We'll run you through the details on the upcoming Buzz Lunch one more time. Before I'm out of here, got some Sublime, Before I Boogie, Linkin Park, Bon Jovi, Five Finger Death Punch, their latest up on the other side of Skid Row on the Buzz.

0: Punch. Their latest is Nails in the Coffin. Sheboygan's Rock Station 106.5. The Buzz. 20 minutes. We'll get into the Buzz Lunch. Keep them coming. 920-451-2300. All requests. Noon hour right around the corner. Getting up against it. Should be able to sneak in some pretty reckless Sublime, Bon Jovi, and Linkin Park up next on the Buzz.
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Bon Jovi, Sheboygan Rock Station 106.5, The Buzz It, and just shy of the Buzz Lunch. That is going to do it. My name is Bildo. Have yourself a lovely rest of your Thursday. Be back a little later on this afternoon. Be back tomorrow morning as well. As we heard, when was it announced? Last week, if I am not mistaken. As we know, Packers running back Josh Jacobs on the commissioner's exempt list. Initially did have his first court appearance. I believe it was set for this coming November, which is many moons down the road. Got moved up to today. Word coming out over the last half hour or so. He pleaded no contest to all those charges. So, got to think probably by the weekend we'll have a little bit more information as far as the length of the probable suspension. Let's be honest, the definite suspension. But we'll have to kind of wait and see. As of now, I don't see anything at the Green and Gold Fan Zone, but we'll be getting that posted here shortly. Got to think by tomorrow or Saturday we probably heard from it.

Rush and the trees, a little unrest in the forest. What's up, man? It is Otto. All requests Buzz Lunch on once again. Prize Closet Cleanout Week continues. 920-451-2300. Your $15 from Peabody's Pizza coming up today for Text to Win Birthday Trivia. Oh, yep. Also, first day of Beat the Butcher going to be on the way as well. I know, man. We're having a day today. 920-451-2300. Got something you want to hear? Call them in. Text them in. Getting through Ticket Window Thursday. Of course, got your Road America ticket windows today. So what else but Primus to get things going, huh? It's on the Buzz Lunch. 920-451-2300.

0: 106.5 The Buzz, Nonstop Rock and Fear Factory, getting indie manufacturer Ryan. Any Fear Factory will do. Well, there you go. 920-451-2300. Something you want to hear, getting through your ticket window Thursday. Of course, those Road America tickets to come, my friend. Oh, we got Vintage Weekend, man. That's always, always, always a great weekend to be out there with the VSCDA. It's going to be coming up September 18th through the 20th. Hundreds of historic race cars to the track. Just got to be caller or texter number 6 when the ticket window opens up. We'll get you hooked up for that. Check out roadamerica.com. All right, text to win birthday trivia on the way. Peabody's Pizza got you $15 on tap for that on a terrific Thursday at Peabody's. The thing's not right in front of me, so I don't know. Hold on. I gotta look for it. Sorry, man. We give away a lot of stuff here. I can't remember all of it. Terrific third. 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That's on the way for text to win birthday trivia. 920-451-2300. Got something you want to hear? All right, Beat the Butcher. First go round going to be on the way for that pretty quick here, too.
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0: Jeez, a nice day out. And so, sunshine 75 today, clear skies 57 tonight, sunshine 73 for Friday. Got 74 right now in Sheboygan, 40 and showers over in Siberia. Weather details, 1065thebuzz.com. 920-451-2300. 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Got something you want to hear. All right, text request, drop it in. It just said monster. We got a whole bunch of songs named Monster, but I think you mean the skillet one. All right, we'll get to that. Buzz Lunch, you guys have Black Flag TV Party. Yes. Yes, we do. It's on the Buzz Lunch, 920-451-2300.

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Brockman's Beat the Butcher Football Challenge from 106.5 The Buzz.

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0: 106.5 The Buzz, Nonstop Rock, and Head East. Never been any reason. Otto, I missed it yesterday. Can you play Head East? All right, there you go, Chad. It's very rare that I do the, I played it yesterday. But you know what? In that case, it's a good enough tune, man, to make it work. All right, Beat the Butcher. Week one. James, congratulations, sir. On the Buzz, what's up, caller six?
1: Yeah.
0: All righty, sir. Got your chance to beat the Butcher with Brockman's Meats. You ready?
2: I am ready.
0: All righty. Picks for this week. Of course, the Green Bay Packers and the Minnesota Vikings.
1: Let's go with the Packers.
0: Go, Pack, go. Denver Broncos, Kansas City Chiefs.
1: Broncos.
0: Cowboys, Giants.
1: Cowboys.
0: Falcons, Steelers.
1: Go with the Falcons.
0: And Bills, Texans.
1: Bills.
0: All right, sir. Got you down four. Packers, Broncos, Cowboys, Falcons, and Bills for the week. Either way, you got yourself $20 from Brockman's Meats. And who's making you a winner?
1: The Buzz.
0: And there we are. All right. Well, we will obviously go over our results on Tuesday. I'd go over the results now, but... well, if I could do that, I wouldn't be on the radio. I'd be, you know, in Vegas. By the way, all road teams. Fort James this week. All right. Jay, taking the Vikings at home, to which is... Okay, fine. Shockingly, Jay also took the Steelers at home to it. Huh? Wow. Never would have seen that coming, big guy. Let's see. Both take the Denver Broncos. Both take the Dallas Cowboys. And Jay going with the Texans at home. James going with the Bills, so all right. Bills, Texans, Falcons, Steelers, and Packers, Vikings would be where the spin of the wheel of meat at Brockman's rides. All right, we'll have results on Tuesday, and there you go. And either way, $20, Brockman's Meats, good stuff for you, sir. 920-451-2300, got something you want to hear. Let's see here. Matt was looking for Pulse of the Maggots, and we had two or three. Are we gonna hear the new Slipknot single today? To which, yeah, surprise, Slipknot dropped a new single last night, kind of out of nowhere. Fortunately, Otto brought his shovel to work and was able to dig it up. So, brand new out of Slipknot, it's Arsenal. It's on the Buzz Lunch, 920-451-2300.

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0: 106.5 The Buzz, Nonstop Rock, Jelly Roll, and the Dead Man Walking. 920-451-2300. Got something you want to hear? All right, cruising through Hump Day Wednesday. Ticket Window Thursday. Good God! See, man, a holiday threw the whole week off, and it's garbage day in my neighborhood, and usually that's Wednesday, and that's just, I don't... What the hell day is it? Yeah, exactly. All right, birthday 7-pack on the way. Do that up, and your $15 from Peabody's for text to win birthday trivia. All right, here we go. Birthdays today. Ryan Fleep, 52. Guy Ritchie, 58. Colin Firth, 66. Spielberg ex-wife Amy Irving. Oh, she was in Carrie. All right. 73. Fox News host Bill O'Reilly, 77. MLB Hall of Famer Randy Johnson. Scourge of doves everywhere, 63. Let's see. Packer. He's going to be our returner this year. Sky Moore, 26 years old. WWF Hall of Famer, the original Rock, Don Morocco, 77. And NBA Hall of Famer Ben Wallace, 51. Music birthdays today. Art Tripp from Frank Zappa's band, 81. Matt Folliwell from Kings of Leon, 42. Rapper Big Daddy Kane, 58. Singer Jose Feliciano of Feliz Navidad. Feliz Navidad, 81. Singer Danny Hutton from Three Dog Night, 84. And singer Sibian Fahey from Bananarama, 68. Wow, that is the most confusing sentence I've ever uttered in my life. All right. Born on this day, no longer with us, Arnold Palmer, Charles Kraut, Karl Lagerfeld, and Roger Maris. Birthday 7-pack today. Robin Goodrich, drummer, Bush, 60. Don Powell, drummer, Slade, 80. Guitarist Stevie D from Buckcherry, 60. Pianist Josh Balls from Motionless in White, 37. Chip Zenuff from Enough Zenuff, 62. David Lowery, founder of Cracker and also of Kampfer von Beethoven, 66 years old, the witch. Oh! All right, so that was his two. All right, well, we'll definitely get that in. And of course, the big one, Joe Perry, 76 years old today. So, yeah, I mean, it's Joe Perry, man. So, all right, Aerosmith, Enough's Enough, Motionless in White, Buckcherry, Slade, Bush on the way for your birthday 7-pack and text to win birthday trivia. $15 from Peabody's Pizza. Away we go. Director Chris Columbus, 68 years old. A couple of the Harry Potter films. Good, solid career right there. But, of course, everyone starts somewhere. The Goonies would be his humble beginnings. Therefore, Goonies trivia today. Hey, you guys! In the Goonies, what Wisconsin native played Sloth? 920-451-2300. First one to get it right. On your way, Peabody's Pizza. Get you $15. And the Goonies. What Wisconsin native played Sloth? 920-451-2300. Again, text in. First one to get it right. On your way, Peabody's Pizza. And the Goonies. What Wisconsin native played Sloth? 920-451-2300.
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106.5 The Buzz, Nonstop Rock, Buck Cherry, and Too Drunk. You can fill in the rest on your own. Getting through birthday songs, 920-451-2300. Congratulations to Dan. $15 Peabody's Pizza and the Goonies. What Wisconsin native played Sloth? That would indeed be former Oakland Raider John Matusak, which he actually went on to have a couple of halfway decent movie roles. I will give him that. Not bad for a guy from Oak Creek, man. Couple of Super Bowls, and I mean, he did play the gigantic guy pretty good, mostly because he was the gigantic guy, but I digress. All right, there you go. I think we have 50 or 20 bucks from Butch Nance Pine Grove coming tomorrow. Prize Closet Cleanout continues on the All Request Buzz Lunch. All right, 920-451-2300. Got something you want to hear. Got three left birthday songs before we get back to leftovers. A big one. Like I said, David Lowery. I was aware he was in and had founded Cracker. I was not aware he was in and had founded and had written this for Camphor Band Beethoven. Take the skinheads bowling, my friends. It's on the Buzz Lunch. 920-451-2300.

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0: 106.5 The Buzz, nonstop rock, wrapping up the birthday songs, and Slade gonna renewing. All right, getting back to leftovers. Got a sizable pile to get through here. 920-451-2300. Otto, good throw down. Cowboys from Hell by Pantera. Thanks much, Psycho Dave. To which, no, thank you, Psycho Dave. Done and done. Let's get the live version even. It's on the Buzz Lunch. 920-451-2300.
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0: And don't forget, chance to win those Road America tickets coming up via the ticket window. Sunshine 75 today, clear skies 57 tonight, sunshine 73 on Friday. Got 76 right now in Sheboygan. All right, so 50 right now in Melbourne, going to be around 75.

live at kickoff, I would assume, this evening. Yeah, I know. Football down in Australia for some damn reason. I'll get to more on that in your sports calendar. Weather details, 1065thebuzz.com. All right, 920-451-2300. Buzz Lunch leftovers, waiting for that ticket window to open. This is Kurt looking for some Anthrax, don't matter which song. Well, done and done, sir. Caught the mosh. It's on the Buzz.

106.5 The Buzz, Nonstop Rock, Nothing More, and Angel's Song. FedEx Don looking out for that. 920-451-2300. Hey, this is George. Can I hear New York Groove by Kiss? Actually, that was Ace solo, not Kiss. But, yeah, either or. All right, we'll get to it. Let's see. Big Randy. Hey, Otto, can you play Testament Down for Life? Yeah, all right, done and done, sir. Sports calendar, ticket windows on the way, and Buzz Lunch leftover Testament.

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1: And Sports Day Thursday, Brew Crew finally gets a day off. I'd say they earned it. Well, you know, they got a new broom, so they got something to do on their day off. Sweep up a little bit. Oh, they did that already this week? Oh, Cub fans. Hope you enjoyed the ride home on I-94. 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Meanwhile, the National Football League heading to a land down under where women blow and men chunder, something like that. 7:30, going to be Niners-Rams. That'll be on Netflix. Yeah, all right, fine. We all have Netflix, right? We still, I don't know. 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

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Had some deep cut Pearl Jam back there. Text request from Chad, of course. Ticket window to come. High school football calendar on the way. And Volbeat, Demonic Depression on the Buzz.

0: 106.5 The Buzz, Nonstop Rock Sabbath, rolling out the Wizard. Getting through ticket window Thursday. All right, high school football got a four-pack on tap tonight. Rest of the slate tomorrow night. Valders at Keele. New Holstein traveling to Brilliant. Chilton heads to St. Mary's Catholic. And Trivers makes the short drive to Roncalli. 7 o'clock kickoff for all those. 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
0: Sunshine 75 for the afternoon. Clear skies 57 tonight. Sunshine 73. on Friday. Got 75 right now. Inch Mulligan, 114 for downtown Baghdad. Weather details, 1065thebuzz.com. Another solid hour nonstop rock. That ticket window popping in. Well, a lot of big annual sports stories popping up today. The NFL average franchise valuations. Boy, apparently NFL teams are worth a couple of bucks, which, all right, we'll get details coming. Nonstop rock, Delega, Sandman on the Buzz.

106.5 The Buzz, Nonstop Rockin', Zay Zay Top, and the Shop Dressed Man. Moving through another solid hour. We'll get the new one from Bill Murray on the way. Theory of a Dead Man, Winnebago, and lay low on The Buzz.

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0: 106.5 The Buzz, Nonstop Rock Foreigner, and the Jukebox Hero, getting through over four decades of nonstop rock. All right, the Forbes NFL franchise value list out today. Dallas Cowboys number one again, even though it's been a bit since they've won a Super Bowl, which just keep pointing that part out. Boy, yeah, they're worth a ton. They'd be worth a lot more if they could ever win something, though. Jerry, where are you going? How you doing, buddy? Dallas Cowboys now worth $17 billion. Part of that, is they do own AT&T Stadium, so, yeah, all right. You tack Jerry Land onto that, that's pretty good. In total, by the way, the league's 32 franchises now worth more than $300 billion combined, including 10 clubs worth over $10 billion apiece. League average value more than doubled since 2022 and more than quadrupled from a decade ago. In other words, yeah, if you want to buy a football team, it's not cheap. It's just not. All right, it's a Dallas 1 at $17 billion. The Rams at 2, $13.5 billion. Giants 3 at $12 billion. Pats at 4 at $10.6 billion, to which might have been higher before last night, to which I'll just apologize to the Patriots fans now because I got Drake May as my quarterback on one of my fantasy teams. And yeah, that didn't. Apparently, he got that memo in the second half last night. And, three picks. What the hell, man? Anyways, let's see. Niners at 5, $10.5 billion. Dolphins, $10.4 billion. Jets at 10.3 at 7. The Jets are really? $10 billion? Boy, how stupid do you have to feel if you paid $10 billion to buy the Jets and got that? Raiders, 10.3. Eagles, 10.25. Atlanta, 10.1 to round out the top 10. Let's see. Bears at 12 at $9.7 billion. Packers at 20th, $8.6 billion. Vikings, 23rd at $8.25 billion. Lions all the way at 30th. 8.4, which, well, I suppose they are in Detroit. So then, and the Cincinnati Bengals, number 32 for the fifth straight year, now worth an estimated $8 billion flat, to which, all right, I suppose Mike Brown has not put a lot of money into that team over the years. But all right, well, we're worth more than the Vikings and Lions. I'll take that. And in theory, I mean, once again, you could say the Bears are worth $9.7 billion, but, you know, it's not like the Halas family is ever going to sell the team. Just like to keep reminding Bears fans of that yeah, no matter what, you're still going to have the Halas family in charge. Enjoy that car ride to Gary, Indiana, everybody. That's going to be a great time. Yes. All right. Don't forget, by the way, Green and Gold Fan Zone, 1065thebuzz.com.
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1: 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In the middle of this while I'm breaking it down? 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

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Oh, whatever, man. Moment Throat Ticket Window Thursday. Got you hooked up for Road America coming. Keep listening for that. 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

0: 106.5 The Buzz, nonstop rock, Linkin Park, and Heavy is the Crown. Another solid hour, nonstop rock, ticket window Thursday. Of course, catch Road America Vintage Weekend Hookup on the way. So, in honor of said ticket window, about a little ministry. Jesus built my hot rod on the Buzz.
1: Soon I discovered that this rock thing was true. Jerry Lee Lewis was the devil. Jesus was an architect previous to his career as a prophet. All of a sudden, I found myself in love with the world, so there was only one thing that I could do, was ding-a-ding-dang, my dang-along-ling-long.

0: 106.5 The Buzz, nonstop ragging the who. 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
0: Sunshine, 75, nice day out in SoCal today. Clear skies, 57 tonight, sunshine, 73. on Friday, looking at 76 right now in Sheboygan, 50 partly cloudy up in Nome, Alaska. Weather details, 1065thebuzz.com. Afternoon oddity on the way. Pop another ticket window in here for you. And Pantera going for a walk on the Buzz.

106.5 The Buzz, nonstop rock, white zombie. It's more human than human. Gonna get text request poison dropping in. Bon Jovi coming too, and Shinedown's latest, Oh, To Be Young Again on The Buzz.

0: 106.5 The Buzz, nonstop rock and poison. Tax request getting in the unskinny bop. Bop, bop, bop. And we head to Michigan for your afternoon oddity where, the state of Michigan. Congratulations, guys. You officially made it to the oddity category. Exactly 8,200 people in Michigan who'd recently applied for or renewed their driver's license or state ID were sent the exact same ID card. The misprinted IDs have a stock photo, date of birth, and the name Ann Card Driver printed on, to which that's not her real name. The Michigan Secretary of State said a third-party vendor responsible for the error said the information on the ID is generic, not that of another resident. And new IDs have already been sent out to the people who need them. Which, well, I congratulate the United States of America on the new fake ID that is going to be floating around forever and ever. No, I'm totally 21, man. So you're a black woman who goes by the name of Ann Car Driver? Yeah, I am. And I'd like to purchase this beer, if that's okay with you. I mean, you're racist if you don't think I'm a black woman who goes by the name of Ann Car Driver. Really, you just are. Yeah, racist. Well played, Michigan. Well played indeed. Nonstop rock. Got Bon Jovi on the way.
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And Kill Me Fast. Otto, does that make Ann Car Driver the new McLovin? To it, yeah, that's probably. 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

0: 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Hop aboard the crazy train. Theory of a Dead Man, Van Halen, getting in another hour of Nonstop Rock. Don't forget, Buzz Lunch going to be back at you tomorrow, noon to 1. Prize Closet clean out. Again, we got company coming over. There's football this weekend. So, cleaning out the Buzz Prize Closet. Just a reminder to everybody, when you win something from us, you got 30 days to come get it. After that, we find it a new home if it's not expired. 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
0: Clear skies, 57 tonight. Sunshine, 73 Friday. Partly cloudy, 61 Friday night, looking at 73 right now in Sheboygan. Packers, what are we, 77, partly cloudy up in Minneapolis. What are we looking at for Sunday? 69, partly cloudy. Doesn't matter. I got that stupid roof up there. Again, roof on the football stadium, no roof on the baseball stadium. Well played, Minnesota. Well played indeed. Ah, boy, you know, the folks we got to live around in the upper Midwest here, because, I mean, Chicago to the south and Minnesota, weather details, 106.5 The Buzz. Some days I think Wisconsin might be the only smart ones. It's probably, the spotted cow. That's what increases brain power or something. Nonstop rock, AC/DC, hitting up Hell's Bells on The Buzz.

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0: Stop Rock Bell. And face to the floor. And there we are, friends. Yay, Thursday in the books. Oh, more football tonight. And praise the good Lord for that, by the way. Although, it's once again, I must say, yesterday, wow, that has to be a new record. 2 hours before kickoff of the first and fantasy football pissed me off. Wow. So I really couldn't mention the Brock Bowers thing like 2 weeks ago before we all had our drafts. Uh-huh. Couldn't mention it. Thanks. Great. Good. Awesome. Quote Chris Farley and Tommy Boy. Good. Grand. Great. No yelling on the bus. Ah, well, either way. Roll with George Kittle in one of my other leagues tonight. What could possibly go wrong there, huh? yeah. Ah, well. At least Brewer game was fun last night. Let's roll. Let's be careful out there. Don't let them grind you down. Go Brewers. Go Petco. Go Badgers. Have a good one, friends.
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14: 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We are your humble servants. Please give us the power to blow people's minds with our high voltage rock. 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

music from Breaking Benjamin. That sounded wicked. Sheboygan Track Station 106.5 The Buzz. Still holding out hope to get some details on an upcoming new album from Breaking Benjamin, or at least some new music. Meanwhile, playing a handful of shows. Apparently, went on this weird rant about Fallout 4 modding beef, apparently. Fair enough. Got a little ahead of myself. Howdy doody dooders. Happy Thursday afternoon. Inching our way towards the weekend, Buzz.

0: much. You're like a Truck Station 106.5 The Buzz. Again, thank you, lovely folks, for joining me. Open your Thursday. Treat me well. Ticket windows in the books. That is going to do it. It was just a one-off day. Road America tickets in the books. Actually, I believe we'll have one lone pair left over for the noon hour on Tuesday. That said, we'll run back some ticket windows next week. I'm pretty sure I know what we got for you. I'm going to go check with the boss man, double check, make sure I got it right. Don't say something wrong. Sound dumber than what I am, but we will get you details on that a little bit down the road. Heading our way towards Friday morning, along with it, another $75 and free groceries getting doled out tomorrow morning, my friends. 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
0: Partly cloudy, 71 degrees here in Sheboygan. Gradually cooling off. Actually, we're going to get a little on the brisk side this evening. 57 degrees your low for tonight, but bounce back pretty well tomorrow. High of 73 degrees for your Friday. Getting to the weekend, Saturday, back into the 80s. Partly cloudy, high of 82 degrees. 10% chance of some showers for your Saturday. Another 10% chance of Sunday showers. High of 72 degrees for your Packers. Sunday, it feels so good to say that. Again, 78 and a 60% chance of showers, thunderstorms on Monday.

Offspring, Sheboygan Track Station 106.5, The Buzz, Nonstop Rock rolls on. We are heading our way towards 6 o'clock. Touched on a little bit ago. I was just a one-off day of Road America tickets. Do got ticket windows to run back on Monday. We do have confirmation. I was, in fact, right. We'll talk about that a little bit down the road. Get some Alice in Chains before 6 o'clock. Aerosmith, The Killers up on the other side of Def Leppard on The Buzz.

0: 5, the Buzz, heading our way towards 6 o'clock. Get some Disturbed, Papa Roach, Zeppelin on the other side of that. Throwing some Alice in Chains up after Aerosmith next on the Buzz.
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Disturbed, Sound of Silence, Sheboygan's Rock Station 106.5, The Buzz, a little after 6 o'clock. Again, ticket windows running back next Monday and Thursday. We'll get you details on that here shortly. Tossing some Green Day up after the new one from Papa Roach. See you.

0: Green Day, Sheboygan Truck Station 106.5, The Buzz again. Thank you for joining me. Hoping that your Thursday treating you well. Ticket windows all wrapped up. One off day of Road America tickets. Those are all donezo. Art on Wheels Vintage Weekend. That is going on next Thursday, Friday, Saturday, and Sunday, 18th, 19th, and 20th. Those tickets are all donezo. So roadamerica.com, your best bet to check out. If you want to check that one out, they do have them for sale up there. That said, we will run back some ticket windows next week. It'll be your first crack at some Black Label Society. We'll be at Epic Event Center the 22nd of September. That is on a Tuesday. It is a week from this upcoming Tuesday. So be listening all through the day. Ticket window Monday, ticket window Thursday of next week. We'll be firing off those ticket windows when you hear it. Hit us up 920-451-2300. Six first through going to check out Black Label Society will be at Epic Event Center up in Green Bay. So I'm making the assumption they're usually a will call list for Epic Event Center. So that is my assumption for those tickets. If I am incorrect on that, obviously we'll fill you in on that. But regardless, Black Label Society tickets up for grabs, part of a ticket window Monday, ticket window Thursday of next week.
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0: Still a little on the cloudy side, and well, a little bit of sunshine. Looks like it is winding down, and we are sitting just south of 70 degrees, 69 degrees here in Sheboygan, and not stopping there. 57 degrees where we're headed for an evening overnight low for tonight. Bouncing back pretty nicely tomorrow. Very comparable to today. 73 the high, another 0% chance of precipitation. We like that. Saturday, back into the 80s with a high of 82 degrees, 10% chance of showers. A little on the cloud cover, but may get a glimpse of some sunshine as well. Sunday, a little bit cooler with a high of 72 degrees, another 10% chance of precipitation. That bumps up to a 60% chance of Monday showers, even if some thunderstorms are pretty likely. High of 78.

it's closing in on 6 o'clock, so that is just about gonna do it, gang. Got some AC/DC. We'll stick that in before I boogie throw some Foo Fighters. Metallica, back the latest from Turnstile. This is Look Out for Me on the Buzz.

0: Metallica, Sheboygan's Rock Station 106.5, The Buzz. Well, that is going to do it. My name is Bill. Do have yourself a damn fine rest of your Thursday. I will be back tomorrow morning. Get your Friday underway. But on that note, have yourself a good one. Take care, and I'll talk to you tomorrow.
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